0: Séquence Radio Cinéma.
1: 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You can't take my history.

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1: 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Madness takes its toll. But listen closely.
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1: One ticket please. Lord, almost everybody's here. Hey, what's going on, man? Yeah, she's at home. Yeah, she's

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I say you look so fine that I really wanna make you mine. 4, 5, 6, come on and get your kicks. Now you don't need

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I say you look so fine that I really wanna make you mine. 4, 5, 6, come on and get your kicks. 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